0: Beaumont's own Mark Chestnut. I'm going through the Big D, and I don't mean Dallas on the ranch. It's Taco Steve, just after 7 o'clock. Thank you for sharing your Monday evening with me. I greatly appreciate it. They're headed out back on the concert trail, first time in 14 years at Sugar Land. Here's Want To on the ranch.
1: Hey.

0: Highwaymen with Highway Man on the Ranch with Taco Steve. There you have it, the Mount Rushmore of country music. You say, what's that? Well, you got to check out the album cover to know what I'm talking about. It is truly spectacular. You want to know what else is truly spectacular? Coming up this Friday, it's the season opener, if you will. This Friday, it's the Friday Night Scoreboard Show with Harlan and Bob. They're back for another season. I want you to check them out. Coming up this Friday, right here on the ranch, they'll have everything you need to know about high school football all around East Texas, not to mention the scores, coaches, interviews, and so much more. You got to check it out. Plus, the games of the week is coming up. Check this out. It's already getting close to fall. August the 27th, it's Jefferson versus Palestine Westwood. September the 3rd, here comes Tatum and Dangerfield. September the 10th, it's Tanaha versus Big Sandy. October the 8th, my hometown Gladewater Bears are taking on Sabine. October the 15th, Union Grove at Orr City. And November the 5th, it's Chapel Hill versus Palestine. Don't miss it. More of the best country ever made coming up. I got Clint Black and Ricky Skaggs next.
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Ricky Skaggs. I got these Highway 40 Blues on the Ranch with Taco Steve. Guess what? Vicki Lawrence wrote it. She sang it first, took it into the top 20 on the pop chart. Then here comes Reba McEntire 20 years later, the night the lights went out in Georgia on the ranch.

Wayocum. It's Ain't That Lonely Yet on the Ranch with Taco Steve. Great to be here with you on your Monday evening. Got to see these guys in concert, the Bellamy Brothers. And let me tell you, every single song they sang was a hit. Just like this one. If I said you had a beautiful body, would you hold it against me? On the Ranch.

0: Jackson. There's Tall, Tall Trees on the Ranch with Taco Steve and more of the best country ever made coming up. I got my next broken heart coming up from Brooks and Dunn. Also, poor, poor, pitiful me. That's Terry Clark on the way. You know, going back to Alan Jackson, he performed this concert, this finale, if you will, June the 27th, Nissan Stadium in Nashville, Tennessee. And they're making a big TV special of this, as a matter of fact, on NBC. And it's supposed to be released on Peacock, too. Not only that, there's going to be a live CD set that's going to be released alongside that. The concert footage and everything. I'll tell you, it was a great concert. So many country singers on stage with him. But my very favorite one is when George Strait took the stage with Alan Jackson. I'm sure you have to agree with that, too.
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and the eyes that used to burn for me. Now they no longer look my way. And the love that used to be, why, it just got lost in yesterday.

The great David Allen Coe and Mona Lisa lost her smile on the ranch. It's Taco Steve just after 8 o'clock. We are powered this hour by Flight by Yuengling. How would you like to win tickets to see Tim McGraw? He's on his brand new tour. It's the Pawn Shop Guitar Tour. He's coming to Dallas on September the 11th. I want you to go for free. Sign up at theranch.fm. This is Blackhawk.

0: Jason Aldean is that Amarillo's guy on the ranch. It's Taco Steve. Great to be here with you on your Monday evening. Now, what was I talking about? $2,000 in cash? Well, it's easy for you to win the cash. That is, of course, if you sign up. And you can do that at theranch.fm. 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If you're a teacher, maybe you can spend it on more school supplies. 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

It's Dolly Parton. He'll Come Again on the Ranch with Taco Steve. And you know, she said in an interview around the same time that this song came out that she wanted to do it all. She wanted to be in film. She wanted to record pop music. She wanted to record country and just do everything. I think that was a great thing on her bucket list because she achieved it most definitely. It's Wynonna now on the Ranch.

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1: I'm not great at leaving messages, but I'll try. I love how The Ranch plays the old stuff and the 90s stuff and all that. It feels real, like somebody actually cares what they're playing. So, yeah, keep doing that.

Tanya Tucker on the ranch and two sparrows in a hurricane. I'm Taco Steve, and we are powered this hour by Flight by Yuengling. How would you like to win Brooks and Dunn tickets on our dime, October the 9th, Dickies Arena? Log on to theranch.fm for all the details. It's Wade Hayes.

0: Randy Travis on the ranch and deeper than the holler. He's on tour right now with his wife, Mary. As a matter of fact, he's going all over the United States. More of the best country ever made coming up. I got Mark Wells on the way. Plus, the great Alan Jackson. You know what else is on the way tomorrow? At 12 minutes after the hour of 11 o'clock, it's Harlan, the sports guy, and he's got sports. He's got scores, stats, opinion, and even lies. But you got to listen to decipher the lies from the truth. You'll know what I mean when you listen in. That's tomorrow at 12 minutes after 11 o'clock. It's all brought to you by Ballard's Septic Tank Services.
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Gargoyles. It was 1980 or 1990 something. I'm not quite sure. On the ranch, it's Taco Steve and more of the best country ever made. I'm talking about Alan Jackson on the ranch.

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John Michael Montgomery, and he swears on the ranch. I'm Taco Steve. Just after 9 o'clock, we are powered this hour by Flight by Yuengling. Are you ready for a great concert? I'm talking about the Neil McCoy and Friends Benefit Concert. It's on the way September the 26th. I'll give you all the details coming up. You stay tuned. It's Josh Turner on the ranch.

0: the great Keith William. Whatever you do, don't close your eyes on the ranch. It's Taco Steve at just past 9 o'clock. We are powered this hour by Flight by Yuengling. How about a great concert? A concert of a lifetime. Yes, this is all going down coming up on September the 26th. I don't want you to miss out. It's Neil McCoy and the Frontmen. Who are the Frontmen? Well, they are three great lead singers of three great 90s country bands. I'm talking about Richie McDonald from Lone Star, Larry Stewart from Restless Heart, Tim Rushlow from Little Texas, all on one stage singing their band's greatest hits live with Neil McCoy. You can't beat that. All the proceeds go to the East Texas Angel Network, September the 26th. Go ahead and grab your tickets now at belchercenter.com.
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0: Shenandoah, you got to get me to the church on Cumberland Road on the ranch. I'm Taco Steve, and we are powered this hour by Flight by Yuengling. Guess what? Speaking of Shenandoah, they're going to be live at the 8th Annual Pasture Party in Marshall, Texas. All your details coming soon on the ranch.
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3: 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He was

0: Nina Carter, their strawberry wine on the ranch. I'm Taco Steve. We are powered this hour by Flight by Yuengling. More of the best country ever made. 8-time Grammy winner Mary Chapin Carpenter on the way, as well as Gary Allen next on the ranch. And we've got the 8th annual Pasture Party. Don't forget about that. That's coming up October the 3rd. The gates open at 5 p.m. Bear Creek Smokehouse in Marshall, Texas. 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Yes, they're going to be singing their greatest hits live. I'm talking about Two Dozen Roses, The Church on Cumberland Road, Sunday in the South, and so many more. And all the proceeds from every ticket you buy for your family and friends go to one great cause, the Hannah House Maternity Home. 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

Mary Chapin Carpenter, 8-time Grammy Award winner on the ranch. That's down at the Twist and Shout. I'm Taco Steve. 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
1: The ranch reminds me of being a kid. You know, I'd be riding in the back seat half asleep while my folks sang along to these songs. You know, when I hear them now, it kind of warms me up inside. So keep it up.

John Anderson, I know how he feels when you're the black sheep of the family on the ranch. I'm Taco Steve. It's just past 10 o'clock. Good evening to you. How would you like to win tickets to see Brooks and Dunn? October the 9th, Dickies Arena. It's your chance to win. 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This is Little Texas. I'll see

0: Jackson, Jimmy Buffett, just after 10 o'clock on the ranch. But you know, it's 5 o'clock somewhere. Probably across the globe, it may be 5 o'clock, right? The Judd's coming up on the other side. We call it the best country ever made, right here on the ranch. How would you like to win Tim McGraw tickets for two for his pawn shop guitar tour? And the reviews are in. This is one of the best tours he's ever had. In fact, he's been on it for about 2.5 months now, and everybody is saying how great he is on stage, and his stage presence is awesome. He's singing along. Everybody's having a great time, and we want you to have a great time at a concert September the 11th in Dallas, Texas. You can get all the details at theranch.fm.
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0: 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I'm Taco Steve with Toby Keith on the ranch.
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1: I'm just calling to say I love The Ranch, like, for real, love it. I get in the truck after work, and the first song that comes on always brings me back to high school. 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You

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That's not a long time. That's Lori Morgan on the ranch with Taco Steve. Got to see her in concert about 2 months ago. She still got it. She sounds great. And so does this guy. It's I Do Cherish You. This is Mark Wills. All

0: Welcome, Buck Owens on the Ranch with Taco Steve. It's those streets of Bakersfield. Brad Paisley coming up on the other side, plus the great Neil McCoy coming up too. And I'll tell you, we got a great show on the way on Friday. We call it the Friday Night Scoreboard Show. This is the beginning of another season, another era, if you will, with Harlan, the sports guy, and Pigskin Bob. They're going to be here live on Friday night. Don't miss it. It's this Friday, August the 21st. And guess what? They've got the Games of the Week schedule out for 2026. Listen to this. August the 27th is Jefferson at Palestine Westwood. September the 3rd, Tatum versus Dangerfield. Here comes Tanahai, Big Sandy on September the 10th. October the 8th, my hometown Gladewater Bears are taking on Sabine. October the 15th, it's Union Grove at Orr City. And November the 5th, it's Chapel Hill versus Palestine.
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I'm still a guy. There's Brad Paisley on the ranch with Taco Steve. And you know, him and his friend Carrie Underwood has hosted the CMAs a whopping 8 times. How about this? It's coming up on September the 26th. It's the Neil McCoy and Friends Benefit Concert featuring Neil McCoy and the Frontmen. You want all the details? I got it coming up after Neil McCoy now. Here's Wink on the ranch. I

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1: I had a bad week, just one of those weeks, and hearing some of those old songs on The Ranch kind of picked me up. You forget how much music can do that anyway. Appreciate you.

0: restless heart and the bluest eyes in Texas. On the Ranch with Taco Steve. Stay tuned. More of the best country ever made coming up from Jody Messina. Also, the Forrester Sisters on the way just after 11 o'clock. And are you ready? Are you set for September the 26th? What is that? Well, that's when the Neil McCoy and Friends Benefit Concert kicks off. It's all part of the East Texas Angel Network. I want you to go see Neil McCoy and the frontmen, who are Richie McDonald from Lone Star, Larry Stewart of Restless Heart, and Tim Rushlow of Little Texas, all on one stage. You can get your tickets today for the September the 26th show at BelcherCenter.com.
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the Forrester sisters. It's Mama's Never Seen Those Eyes on the Ranch. I'm Taco Steve. Great to be here with you at just past 11 o'clock. He had swollen tonsils to the point that he had to go to the hospital and get treated. And guess what? He's at home recuperating right now as we speak. Brand new book is out now, too. It's Clint Black, Killing Time on the Ranch.

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0: The song is synchronized to the ticking of a clock. It's Time Marches On. There's Tracy Lawrence on the ranch with Taco Steve and more of the best country ever made coming up. I got Garth Brooks, also the Chicks on the way. He is a cook and a great one at that. In fact, I would even have him graduated to a chef. If you don't believe me, you got to check out his Instagram and Facebook Reels. The guy is even really good with detailed recipes. It's amazing. You got to check it out.
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Garth Brooks on the ranch, and we're getting real close to midnight. But before I go, I want to let you know tomorrow is a special day. 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
1: Hey there, I just wanted to say The Ranch means a lot to our family. 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
1: I just wanted to say something real quick. I've been listening to The Ranch for a while now, and it just hits different. Brings me back to when my mama used to play 90s country in the kitchen. I hear one of those songs, and it just kind of stops me for a second. Anyway, y'all are doing something right.

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1: Just calling because every time I hear a George Strait song come on the ranch, it brings back this whole flood of memories. 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
1: Hey, what's up, Ranch? 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

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He said, you don't have to call me mister, mister. The whole

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1: I just wanted to say something real quick. I've been listening to The Ranch for a while now, and it just hits different. Brings me back to when my mama used to play 90s country in the kitchen. I hear one of those songs, and it just kind of stops me for a second. Anyway, y'all are doing something right.

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1: Hey there, I just wanted to say The Ranch means a lot to our family. We have it on pretty much all day. My kids know these songs because my parents played them for me. 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

0: What'd you hear about this little journey? It's back to school time for Jaden Sawyer. She's from New Jersey, Mount Laurel, to be correct. Hopped in her car and drove nearly 800 miles to the University of Georgia. She arrived after an 11-hour journey. She spotted a tiny paw reaching out from beneath her vehicle. Sure enough, there was a kitten tucked underneath her car. Now, she reached out to campus police to help her free the kitten. The unbolted parts of the car she tried to take out, but it just still was wedged in there really tight, this kitten. So Jaden and them, they took it to a local auto shop repair there. The crew at the shop took the car apart enough to safely remove the little guy and even refused to charge a fee for the rescue. In honor of an unexpected trip, they named the kitten Jersey. This little kitten is healthy, thriving, and getting ready for adoption through their local rescue group. Meow.
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Yesterday, my daughter, she came home from school, but she went straight out to thrifting. Now, I don't know if your 16-year-old goes thrifting, but mine does. But yesterday was National Thrift Day. And that's what she told me. And sure enough, it was. It's a good day to go thrifting yesterday. So put it on your calendar for next year. But do you have teenagers that do this as well?

0: 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Yeah, it's not bad. What do you got to do? 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Guess what? 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

Well, I had probably one of my most interesting interviews with this artist, Gary Allen. When I walked into the room to interview him, he had set up a casket. Oh, and inside the casket was food. That's right, food. 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That's what he wanted to do? 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

0: 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I'm Mudflap. God bless America, and welcome to the ranch.
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Hey there, we had the ranch on at the house this afternoon, and y'all played a George Strait song my mom loved. My mom started singing. Then my 7-year-old son started singing, just sharing a good moment. Gonna send a video. Thanks, Ranch. Keep it up.

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0: man, today is my kind of day. It's National Fajita Day. I love fajitas. So if you like fajitas like I like fajitas, man, you and I are going to lunch.
1: When

0: we got a few birthdays and actually an anniversary right here at the Reg. How about Emily DeZuro, 16 today. Happy birthday, Emily. Ooh, she get that license today. And Ashley Zambrano, happy birthday. And then an anniversary, Brad and Carol Grusendorf, 36 years. Happy anniversary there from the ranch.
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6: It's the thought that counts. 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
8: We did have a bus fire back in November of 2019. 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
10: All right. Thank you so much.
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on a hot day like today. We're supposed to hit 103. It's great that it's National Icy Day. Now, it's also National Fajita Day. So I suggest maybe you do fajitas at lunch, icy during the afternoon when we hit at 103 degrees. I think it sounds like a good combination here at the ranch.

0: go, go. 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
1: 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Point of view or opinions in this document are those of the author and do not necessarily represent the official position or policies of the U.S. Department of Justice.
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not great at leaving messages, but I'll try. I love how the ranch plays the old stuff and the 90s stuff and all that. It feels real, like somebody actually cares what they're playing. So, yeah, keep doing that.

Well, Tracy Lawrence kind of had some excitement in his life back in the 90s. That's a kind of an understatement. He survived four gunshots. That's right, four gunshots right after finishing vocal tracks for his debut album back in 1991. And he was helping a friend out, but they stay embedded in his hip for decades. Now, I remember back in 2016, he actually had a total hip replacement. So, man, living with that all these years. Holy cow.

0: my daughter, when she comes home, she kind of has her go-to snack that she likes. She actually likes Goldfish. Those little Cheez-Its Goldfish. And this is really pretty good. But my go-to when I was a kid was the peanut butter and jelly sandwich. It was delicious. That and, for some odd reason, cereal. I like cereal, too. What was your go-to after-school snack? I'd like to know. Tell me on the text line, 903-534-1041. 903-534-1041.
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I was driving back from Henderson last night, and the ranch had the perfect run of songs. Dolly into Garth into Clint Black. I mean, come on, nobody else does that. Made the whole drive feel kind of magical. Just wanted to say that.

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1: Hey, Ranch, Kevin, I just wanted to let y'all know that The Ranch is the only station I can listen to without skipping. Every song is like, oh, yeah, I remember that one. It puts me in such a good mood. I love you guys.

Trips out everywhere across the country here at, on the ranch. The 777 rule. Now, actually, this isn't my rule. This is the latest trend on the internet. And, you know, if it's on the internet, you believe everything. It's a simple guideline aimed at helping couples stay connected. 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

0: you've ever had a pulled pork sandwich at Stanley's with live blues spilling out the door, you already know how East Texas feels. 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
1: It was painted red, the stripe was white, it was 18 feet from the bow to the stern light. Second hand from a dealer in Atlanta, I rode up with Daddy when he went there to get it.

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1: What if I ask you, well, would you like $2,000? 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
1: Quick message. I'm not even sure what to say, except The Ranch just feels like it was made for folks around here. You play the stuff we actually grew up on, the stuff that means something. That's rare these days.
2: Take this.

Well, the king of country is actually likes golf. Yeah, believe it or not, down at Tapatio Springs, down near Fredericksburg, San Antonio, the Bernie area, he actually has a golf course. Tapatio Springs, man, feeling like playing some golf down there.

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0: Love this day. It's National Fajita Day and National Icy Day. Now, with temperatures being in the triple digits and that humidity kind of rubbing your forehead a little bit, National Fajita Day for lunch sounds really good. And then the afternoon, maybe get an icy. Oh, yeah. Sounds good right now.
1: We'll

0: 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Tickets, yeah, that's right, Brooks and Dunn tickets. Friday, October 9th, Dickie's Arena. 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

Dwight Yoakam, 1,000 miles from nowhere on the ranch with Taco Steve in for Brandon Michael this week. He's on vacation. Great to be here with you on your Tuesday morning just after 10 o'clock. You know, it pays to be a Zac Brown Band fan. Why? Because at a recent concert, they gave away over $40 million worth of cruises to 177,000 fans at a concert. You talk about fun. Zac Brown Band right now as she's walking away is on the ranch.

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0: Winning Tim McGraw tickets is so easy right here on the ranch. It's Taco Steve in for Brandon Michael. Good morning, just after 10 o'clock in that smoky mountain rain. There's Ronnie Millsap on the ranch. More of the best country ever made coming up from Kenny Chesney. And your chance to win these Tim McGraw tickets, they are burning a hole in my pocket. I want to pass them on to you. 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He's on his pawn shop guitar tour September the 11th in Dallas, Texas. That's when you can see him in concert. 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
1: The ranch reminds me of being a kid. 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You know, when I hear them now, it kind of warms me up inside. 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
2: Hey,

Confederate Railroad and more music while you work. It's Queen of Memphis. I'm Taco Steve. Let's welcome Barbara Mandrell and George Jones. Here's how it was country when country wasn't cool. Courtesy of the ranch.

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1: Just wanted to say The Ranch is kind of my happy place. 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

0: Cody Messina on the ranch. It's a lesson in leaving. Taco Steve in for Brandon Michael. Good Tuesday morning to you. It's more music while you work in the best country ever made. Trisha Yearwood on the way next. And your chance to welcome Harlan the Sports Guy and Pigskin Bob coming up this Friday. I don't want you to miss it. This Friday right here on the ranch. Welcome back the Friday Night Scoreboard Show for yet another season with Harlan and Bob. Now, not only are they going to break down the high school football, they're going to give you coaches interviews, scores, and so much more. You got to tune in. It's coming up this Friday, August the 21st, right here on the ranch. More of the best country ever made coming up next on the ranch.
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15: 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This project was supported by grant number 15PBJA-24-GG-04539-COAP, awarded by the Bureau of Justice Assistance, Office of Justice Programs, U.S. Department of Justice. 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

Alicia Yearwood on the ranch. It's Tuesday morning with Taco Steve in for Brandon Michael. She's in love with the boy. You can win Tim McGraw concert tickets, and I'm going to tell you how coming up next on the ranch.

George Strait, there's the king of country. Check yes or no on the ranch with Taco Stephen. He's currently on tour with his wife, Mary, all over the United States. Please welcome Randy Travis on the ranch.

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2: Doctors tell us about all kinds of illnesses and diseases, yet there's an obvious one which they haven't diagnosed, which is why I hope there are doctors listening right now. I'm Judy of Jim's Jewelers. Now, I'm not a doctor of medicine, just the diamond doctor. And we have our own cures for a list of some very serious conditions, like tiny diamonditis. But I'm not here to talk about that or bling deficiency syndrome either. The disease I'm talking about hits every summer. Why have doctors failed to recognize that baseball is a serious disease? You may be afflicted. You watch baseball, talk baseball. 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And there's no cure. Now, the woman you love may think she can somehow rid you of this incurable disease, so you need to come see us. We'll send you home with a special surprise for her, and she'll finally accept that there is no cure. Jim's Jewelers, because the game must go on.
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Merle Haggard in a great country classic talking about swinging doors on the ranch with Taco Steve. It's the queen of country, Reba McEntire. Her question of the hour: is there life out there on the ranch?

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1: Hey, what's up, Ranch? I was driving my daughter to school this morning, and y'all played a song my dad used to play in his truck. Kind of made me smile. Figured I'd call and say thanks.

Jacksonville's own Leanne Womack. There's a little past Little Rock on the ranch with Taco Steve. Good morning. How would you like to wake up one day and win $2,000 in back-to-school cash? We're making it easy. If you're a teacher, that's more back-to-school supplies just for you. If you're a student, you've been eyeballing that wardrobe. You can buy it with that $2,000. And we make it so easy to win. Just log on. 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It's Hank Jr. All my rowdy friends are coming over tonight on the ranch.

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1: Chris Stapleton, Broken Halos on the Ranch with Taco Steve. Good morning. It's a little bit before noon. You know what happens at noon, right? Not only lunch, but the countdown to 5 o'clock, that's for sure. 8th annual pasture party on the way before you know it. October the 3rd at the Bear Creek Smokehouse in Marshall, Texas. Super country group Shenandoah is going to be there singing live their greatest hits. You know the ones. 2 Dozen Roses, Sunday in the South, and so many more. Get your tickets now at hannahouse.life. It's John Anderson, Seminole Wind on the Ranch.

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2: Hi, this is Willie Nelson.

Those wild and hairy guys, you remember those guys, right? The Kentucky Headhunters. There's Dumas Walker on the ranch with Taco Steve. It is just past noon on a Tuesday afternoon. The countdown's on already to 5 o'clock, and I got that going on just for you. More of the best country ever made while you work coming up. George Strait, Roseanne Cash 2. Here's People Are Crazy. Billy Currington is on the ranch.

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0: the daughter of Johnny Cash. There she is, Roseanne Cash, in that 7-year-8 on the ranch with Taco Steve. Great to be with you on your Tuesday afternoon. Hope yours is going great just after 12 o'clock. And we've got a great show coming up this Friday evening. It's called the Friday Night Scoreboard Show with Harlan and Bob. It's the season opener. This is the very first show of the season. I don't want you to miss it this Friday evening right here on the ranch.
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11: 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Awarded by the Bureau of Justice Assistance, Office of Justice Programs, U.S. Department of Justice. Point of view or opinions in this document are those of the author and do not necessarily represent the official position or policies of the U.S. Department of Justice.
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KT Osland, there's Come Next Monday on the Ranch with Taco Steve. Good Tuesday afternoon to you. We've got the East Texas Angel Network, Neil McCoy and Friends Benefit Concert on the way September the 26th. I've got all your details coming up in minutes right here on the Ranch.

0: A song about Hank Williams Sr. There's Midnight in Montgomery, Alan Jackson on the Ranch with Taco Steve, and more of the best country ever made. Tanya Tucker, What's Your Mama's Name on the Ranch?
1: What's

0: Tim McGraw, you're my best friend on the ranch with Taco Steve in for Brandon Michael. It's just before 1 o'clock on a Tuesday afternoon. Hope yours is going awesome. More music while you work and the best country ever made from Hal Ketchum coming up next. It's your chance to win tickets to see actor-singer Tim McGraw while he's on his Pawn Shop guitar tour. Now, he's making a stop in Dallas, Texas on September the 11th, and I want you to go for free. I've got a pair of tickets right here that you can win. Get all the details and sign up at one place, theranch.fm.
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small town. 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
1: Hi, Ranch. 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

0: Ed Bruce and my first delicious taste of Texas on the ranch with Taco Steve in for Brandon Michael today. It's just after 1 o'clock. Good afternoon. How would you like to win Kix Brooks and Ronnie Dunn? Yes, Brooks and Dunn tickets. Dickey's Arena, October the 9th. Now you can sign up and get all the information at one place, theranch.fm. 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
1: You

0: Dr. H, out of the heart of East Texas, Joe Nichols and Tequila makes her clothes fall off on the ranch with Taco Steve. And more of the best country ever made coming up from Joe Diffie. It's just after 1 o'clock here on a Tuesday afternoon. Taco Steve, of course, in for Brandon Michael. And he gave me a word of advice before he left. He told me, you've got to have fun. And guess what? That's exactly what we're doing here today. 903-534-1041. 8th Annual Pastor Party on the way before you know it. I don't want this to pass you up. Circle this date on your calendars. 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Super country group Shenandoah is going to take the stage singing their greatest hits live. I'm talking about Two Dozen Roses, The Church on Cumberland Road, and so many more. 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

Frank Jr., he's been known to light up a cigar in just about every single interview I've ever seen him do. And he don't care. He just lights up. He says he's not going to ask to light up a cigar. Icons don't ask, they tell. That's Dre from Hank Williams Jr., whiskey-bitten hellbound on the ranch with Taco Steve. And now, it's Sammy Kershaw. We go.

Taco's home, Mark Chestnut. And I just wanted you to know on the ranch with Taco Steve. Good afternoon. Up next, I got a singer who is so great in the kitchen, I would even venture to call him a chef. You've got to check out his Instagram and Facebook reels to know what I mean, though. It's Tracy Lawrence on the ranch.

0: Short Straight.
1: And I still got that oceanfront property in Arizona that I'm trying to sell. On the Ranch with Taco Steve, in for Brandon Michael. Good Tuesday afternoon to you. More of the best country ever made coming up from Justin Moore. And don't forget, this Friday, it's the season opener of the Friday Night Scoreboard Show. Now, this is going on with Harlan and Bob. It's all going down on Friday evening right here on the Ranch. Everything you ever wanted to know about high school football, including scores, coaches, interviews, and so much more right there. So don't miss it. It's this Friday night right here on the Ranch.
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0: Justin Moore, if heaven weren't so far away on the ranch with Taco Steve. Checking out, you got Diane Day coming up between 2 and 7. She'll take you home with more of the best country ever made. Then I have my regular show coming up. It's Taco Tuesday between 7 and midnight right here on the ranch.
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1: 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Is this Ranch? Hey, I'm just calling to say y'all play country the way it used to be. Part storytelling, not noise. I get up early for work and the ranch is always on. Gets my day started right, so I figured I'd tell y'all that.
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Michael. And your baby is going to be hot from all this heat. It's Diane Day back down that red dirt road. Brooks and Dunn are on the ranch. Oh, yeah. I was raised

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0: 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We got more great country coming up. What if I told you Doug Stone, Shenandoah, and Tony and the Chicks as well? Yes, they're on the way next with a long stretch on the ranch.
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That's Shenandoah. 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Darned if I do and danged if I don't. Yes, that's it. 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

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Nothing but the greatest country ever, like a Rocky Mountain High kind of day. I bet they're cooler there in Denver. We're sweating it up over here.

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0: Rounds with Jose and throw in some agua while you're at it, okay? Another scorcher, 104 in Shreveport yesterday, breaking records all around the Northeast Texas area. We're hotter here than in San Antonio, do you know that? 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We got Queen of Hearts coming up with Juice, Neil McCoy kicking off a long set for us. 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

barbecue sauce on your hands, sawdust on your boots, and a Conway 22 in your head. 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

1037 The Ranch, certified favorites back-to-back and the greatest country music ever made. Reba says she's trying to plan her wedding with Rex Lynn, but keeps seeing pushed back. It's going to be a week-long affair, she said, with animals, family, and friends involved.

0: Reba here on the ranch. Yeah, she and Rex Lynn have been together a while, but they're both co-stars on Happy's Place. And they're trying to plan a wedding. But she said, you know, one thing after another, jobs get in the way. But they're going to have to make it a multi-day, 3, 4, 5 days. They're getting their farm animals involved, all their family and friends. So when they do finally have it, I'm sure the wedding will be a doozy for little Miss Reba.
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1: 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They mean George Strait.
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7: What's up? 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
9: All right. Thank you so much.
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1: Hi, Ranch. 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Thanks for everything you guys are playing.

Yeah. 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I know. Hey, it's Diane Day. We are The Ranch with more great country back-to-back with some Waylon Jennings bringing back the outlaw movement.

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1: 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Dolly and Reba and Shania, those songs mean something to me. Just feels good. Thank you.
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0: Shania doing great, still out there touring and looking beautiful as ever. It's Diane Day on the Ranch with Garth coming up. Much too young to feel this darn old. And this heat does not help. It makes you feel awful. We'll throw in a beer in Mexico with Kenny Chesney and a long stretch for you in just a little bit. Don't forget about a chance to win $2,000 we want you to win, back to school savings, and, you know, kind of paying you back for all that you had to spend to get the kiddos back to school, off to college, or get your classroom ready, whatever the case may be. We don't care. 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

Yes, I agree, especially in this heat. Everything is 12 times worse. Oh, my gosh. Be safe out there, okay? Hey, we're going to have a beer in Mexico now with Kenny Chesney on the ranch, 104.1, 103.7.

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1: Hey, Ranch, we were driving home earlier, and y'all just lifted our spirits the whole way. And I told my husband, this station always gets it right. So, yeah, thank you so much.

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0: great song. It's Old Red from Blake Shelton here at the Ranch. I'm Diane Day. We've got Neil Sapp coming up. We're throwing in another great Garth tune. And his wife, Trisha Yearwood's coming up. She recently said that she and Garth still bicker. We argue. We get on each other's nerves, just like normal, everyday married couple do, right? You know, that's what couples do. You love each other one minute and, what are you doing here the next?
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1: I said I wouldn't cry today, and then y'all played that song. 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

trying not to miss out on the greatest country music ever made, because that's what we play here on The Ranch, 1041, 1037. It's Diane Day with this heat advisory. We all have the summertime blues for sure this week. Well, I'm a goner.

We know it matters to you. Babe Hill, on to Kathy Mattea. It's all the great country you love. 104.1, 103.7, The Ranch with Diane Day. It's 18 wheels and about a dozen roses.

0: Mateus here on The Ranch. It's Diane Day. It's me to give you a chance to win $2,000 in back-to-school cash. 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

born country with Alabama on the ranch. It's Diane Day as we play you the greatest country music ever made. 104.1, 103.7. He's getting sneaky with this one. It's George Strait with The Chair.

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Leave the pieces when you go, please. It's the Wreckers on the

0: Travis here at the ranch. I'm Diane Day, bringing you Tanya Tucker's Can I See You Tonight? 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

Little South Texas native Tanya Tucker on the ranch playing your great country hits from yesterday. 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It's Toby Keith time on the ranch with, should have been a cowboy. If only I'd been a cowboy.

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The greatest country hits ever made, like Kenny Rogers. And you decorated my life.

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1: I'm just calling to say I love The Ranch, like, for real, love it. I get in the truck after work, and the first song that comes on always brings me back to high school. 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

0: Terry Clark here at the ranch on 104.1 and 103.7. It's Diane Day. We'll hear from Sawyer Brown. You know, some girls do. And one more day. Diamond Rio with a somber tune for us. 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

1041 and 1037 The Ranch. I'm Diane Day. Going to scoot out of here shortly, making way for Taco Steve. Hopefully you have a great evening and listen to the greatest country ever if you keep it right here on The Ranch. We hope you do.

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